0: new song we're playing before everyone else. Not to brag, but it's almost like we're really good at this or something. New country.
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Partly cloudy, then clearing tonight, a low of 13. Tuesday, a mix of sun and cloud, a chance of showers with a high of 26. Wednesday, cloudy, a chance of showers and a high of 24. And Thursday, a mix of sun and cloud, a chance of showers and a high of 26.

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Partly cloudy, then clearing tonight, a low of 13. Tuesday, mix of sun and cloud, a chance of showers with a high of 26. Wednesday, cloudy, a chance of showers and a high of 24. And Thursday, mix of sun and cloud, a chance of showers and a high of 26.

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2: Hey.
1: Fantastic.
2: A year older.
1: Nice to see you, sir. We're giving away Andre Philippe Gagnon tickets. This guy is a master impressionist. He's playing Avalon Theater, Falls View Casino on the 29th of October. We have got a VIP pass, so tickets to the show. You get to eat at the Overtime Sports Lounge or a few drinks, and then you get free parking. Now, are you one that would do an impression?
2: I've got one impression that I can do passably.
1: Okay.
2: It's Joe Swanson from Family Guy, the neighbor that's in the wheelchair, also a police officer.
1: Okay, you're going to do Joe Swanson now. This is Matt Latour and his Joe Swanson impression, everybody.
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partly cloudy, then clearing tonight, a low of 13. Tuesday, a mix of sun and cloud, a chance of showers with a high of 26. Wednesday, cloudy, a chance of showers and a high of 24. And Thursday, a mix of sun and cloud, a chance of showers and a high of 26.

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partly cloudy, then clearing tonight, a low of 13. Tuesday, a mix of sun and cloud, a chance of showers with a high of 26. Wednesday, cloudy, a chance of showers and a high of 24. And Thursday, a mix of sun and cloud, a chance of showers and a high of 26.

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0: Attention Niagara, we have a mission to give away $5,000. And no, it doesn't involve wearing a tuxedo like some kind of discount secret agent. Our mission is actually much simpler. 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
1: Mix of sun and cloud today with a slight chance of showers. Good morning. I'm Matt Latour. Your three-day pinpoint weather details coming up. Two people are facing aggravated assault charges following an alleged road rage incident in Pelham earlier this month. Police say a 64-year-old Pelham man was involved in a verbal argument with a man and a woman from another vehicle on Highway 406 before the confrontation turned physical near Highway 20 and Merrittville Highway. The victim suffered significant injuries and was taken to hospital for treatment. NRPS detectives later identified two suspects as 30-year-old Megan Williams of Welland and 31-year-old Donald Maservi of St. Catharines. Both were released from custody and are scheduled to appear at a later court date. The Niagara Advisory Coalition has confirmed a list of officials and mayoral candidates attending their upcoming forum on homelessness and housing. The public forum will be held Saturday morning from 9 a.m. till noon at St. George's Anglican Church in St. Catharines. The coalition says it is designed to provide residents of Niagara an opportunity to hear thoughts from current and potential future leaders about homelessness and housing issues in the community. Among those attending will be current St. Catharines Mayor Matt Sisko, current Niagara-on-the-Lake Lord Mayor Gary Zalepa, along with other mayoral candidates from St. Catharines, Welland, Lincoln, Grimsby, Fort Erie, and Port Colborne. And this week is Living Donation Week, recognizing the Canadians who donate a kidney or part of their liver to help somebody in need. Canadian Blood Services says more than 4,000 Canadians are currently waiting for an organ transplant, and about 250 people die each year while waiting. The campaign aims to raise awareness about living donation and encourage more people to consider becoming donors. Canadian Blood Services says living donation can mean shorter wait times and better health outcomes for recipients, while donor safety remains the top priority. You can learn more about becoming a living donor at our website, niagaradailynews.ca. In sports last night, the Jays fell to the Tigers 6-5 with the loss. Toronto is one game out of the final wildcard spot in the American League. In local baseball, the Welland Jackfish kick off the Dominico Cup Championship Series on Friday in Hamilton. The first game of the series to be held in Welland will be Saturday night. And in the NFL Monday Nighter last night, the Chiefs beat the Broncos 31-10. Your Niagara traffic and weather next.
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0: 89.1 Niagara Bullseye Traffic.
1: I'm not seeing any cause for concern on Niagara roads and highways this morning. Once you get out of the region, however, QEW Toronto bound at the Burlington Skyway is slowing down. So if you're heading into the GTA today, give yourself some extra time. At the canal bridges, the Mellonby Avenue Bridge and the Homer Bridge are both unavailable, while the Lakeshore Road Bridge will be raising soon. And at the border, I'm seeing a 10-minute delay for cars coming back to Canada at the Peace Bridge. 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
8: Mix of sun and cloud today, but there is a slight chance of some showers early this afternoon. A high of 25, feeling more like 29 once you factor in humidity. Risk of thunderstorms tonight with an overnight low of 19. Tomorrow, chance of showers in the morning, a high of 26, feeling like 32. And on Thursday, mix of sun and cloud with a chance of showers, a high of 26. I'm Matt Latour.
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0: Nice way to start. 6:08. It is a Tuesday. Feels good. It's Rob here. Hello. We've got a pretty good day today. Sun cloud mix. Slight chance of showers. Could be early afternoon showers. A high of 25. Going to feel about 29. 14 degrees as we sit. Hey, nice to meet you yesterday. Thanks for coming by. We were over at the Penn Center in front of Zaire's for Mission 10,000. Perhaps you've heard. We have $5,000 to give away. We want to meet you first. That's the condition. So you got to get the golden ticket. Many handed out yesterday. We will do it again on Wednesday, just so you know. Keeping you up to date for Mission 10,000. Raymaker's Dutch Imports over there on Ontario Street, St. Catharines. Wednesday, 3 to 5. All right? Mark that down. Tell somebody. Just remember and be there. And that's your chance to meet us, get the picture, and get the golden ticket to win $5,000. Find details at country89.com. Many things to do today, including your André Philippe Gagnon tickets. Simple text in to win. Later on, you'll go full VIP to Avalon Theater. We have Elise Saunders tickets playing the Warehouse Concert Hall coming up October 2nd. 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Lottery tickets to get to. We'll conquer the wheel with PlayOjo Online Casino. And you can help me make my picks for the NFL. Yes, I'm on the bandwagon now. Got my subscription, watching the games. Now I just need to pick the right team. You could help out later on.
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0: You probably didn't know. Well, you probably didn't know that people with lactose intolerance are normal.
2: Yes, I'm lactose intolerant.
0: People without lactose intolerance are mutants. Yeah, humans all used to be lactose intolerant. People who aren't have a mutated gene that allows them to process dairy.
2: I have no patience for lactose, and I won't stand for it.
0: You probably didn't know that the staple existed way before the stapler.
3: I believe you have my stapler.
0: And you probably didn't know that the mascot for Vlasic Pickles is a stork because storks are associated with pregnancy. And Vlasic wants pregnant women who crave pickles to choose their brand.
4: Now that's the best tasting pickle I ever heard.
0: And those are some things you probably didn't know. With a new one from Cameron Whitcomb, it's Kingdom of Fear. Happy Tuesday, Niagara's new country. 89.1, good morning. I'll show you.

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1: Niagara's new country. 89.1, it's Chevy Silverado. Maybe you're behind the wheel of one right now. That is Bailey Zimmerman and 617 on a Tuesday. It feels good. It feels just like a Tuesday. 25 degrees later on. It'll feel about 29. That's how it's actually going to feel. Slight chance of showers for early afternoon and then fairly good day. Kind of same forecast for tomorrow and Thursday, too. We're at 14 degrees currently. So many things to do in so little time. After 9 o'clock, you're going to get a chance to conquer that wheel. It is Play Ojo Online Casino with a chance to pick. Well, you don't pick the game. We pick the game. The wheel picks the game. The wheel has all the power, by the way. We have to bend to the wheel today. So there's a few games on there. There's also an instant lose and an instant win, which is nice. $25 in your pocket and a chance to win that weekly prize of $500 cash. You know how excited you are about certain things? I'm so excited about this wheel. I had a dream about a giant wheel last night. Yeah. It was one of those small snippet dreams that just kind of goes by, but you remember it in the morning. Now, I'm not sure whether it's the Conquer the Wheel with Play Ojo Online Casino or the Ferris wheel talk in Niagara Falls that made me dream that I was stuck on a giant wheel. Round and round she goes. It was a late night spinning round and round. Happy Tuesday morning. Glad to be here with you and Josh Ross. 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
1: Good morning, I'm Matt Latour. Tonight, the First Ontario Performing Arts Centre is hosting the Snowbird Concert Series. You can enjoy a free concert starting at 7 p.m. with performances by singer-songwriter Carolyn Don Johnson, comedian Bruce McCullough, and fiddler Ashley McIsaac. Tomorrow, the Rotary Club of Welland is hosting a bocce ball social with dinner starting at 5:30 p.m. at Casa Dante. And until September 23rd, Dancing Queen ABBA's Greatest Hits is continuing its run of shows at Avalon Theatre in Niagara Falls. With 12 shows left, this brings the Sounds of ABBA to life, featuring all of their classics. You can get tickets at Falls View's website. In local sports, over the next 48 hours, tonight the Fort Erie Meteors are in Stoney Creek to face off with the Generals. Puck drop for that one is at 7:30. Later in the week, the Ice Dogs kick off the regular season in Brantford to take on the Bulldogs at 7 o'clock. That's Friday night. Also Friday night, the Welland Jackfish kick off the Dominico Cup Finals against the Hamilton Cardinals in Hamilton. You can get all the details on these events and more at NiagaraDailyNews.ca. Just click the 48 in the newsroom. I'm Matt Latour, and that's what's happening around Niagara.
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1: Roads and highways this morning in the Niagara region seem to be moving pretty well. It does get a little bit slow as you head over the Burlington Skyway Toronto bound. I am seeing a collision on the Toronto bound lanes at the Burlington Skyway. It's the center lane that's closed, so if you're heading that way, make sure to go left or right. At the canal bridges, Carleton Street is unavailable, while Lakeshore Road and the Allenberg Bridge will be raising soon. And at the border, no delays going to or from the U.S. Traffic for Northern Financial Group. 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
1: Mix of sun and cloud today, but there is a slight chance of some showers early this afternoon. A high of 25, feeling more like 29 once you factor in humidity. Risk of thunderstorms tonight with an overnight low of 19. Tomorrow, chance of showers in the morning. A high of 26, feeling like 32. And on Thursday, mix of sun and cloud with a chance of showers. A high of 26. I'm Matt Latour.
0: Helping you survive the morning hours, one song at a time. 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
0: 6:30 on your Tuesday. It's Rob and Matt here, and it's going to be, 25 degrees, going to feel 29, so a little bit more humid than it was yesterday. Yesterday was a great day.
2: You are a diamond in a rhinestone world.
0: Oh, come on now.
2: I've never heard that song before, I don't think.
0: That's a great song, Dallas Smith. Yeah, one of my favorites. It was a big night last night. I was excited to watch Monday Night Football. The opener with Chris Stapleton.
2: So
0: powerful.
3: Had this one circled for months.
0: Yeah, I had this one circled for months, too. I'm a brand new NFL fan.
2: You were looking forward to this game for hours.
0: At least hours, yes. Now, here's the thing. I need your expertise. Not only yours, Matt, but yours over there, too.
2: Okay.
0: I don't know who to go for. Who do you root for? Now, I know the Bills are the kind of the local NFL-ish team, right?
2: Yeah, don't do that. That's too easy.
0: That's too easy. Aren't they the favorite, though? Aren't they, like, the one that everyone wants to win?
2: They're a very good AFC team, rather.
0: Okay, yeah.
2: They've been very close to making the Super Bowl.
0: Yeah.
2: The thing with the Bills is they've never won the Super Bowl.
0: Man, well, now it's their time.
2: It's like you want to cheer for the Leafs. Like, it's a struggle.
0: Okay, so I won't go there. So do you go based on numbers? Do you go based on the team name? I've always been a Pittsburgh Steelers fan.
2: Okay.
0: I've always liked the Pittsburgh Steelers.
2: Yeah, I hate the Steelers, but that's fine. You're going to learn really quickly, I hate every team but my own.
0: Oh, which is?
2: The Chicago Bears.
0: Oh, the Bears.
2: The Bears.
0: Yeah,
2: I'm wearing a Bears hat today, I think. I am, yeah.
0: Well, maybe I'll just go for the Bears. That seems like a bandwagon that has room.
2: And if my hat goes missing, then... And there's two Bears fans in this office, so...
0: Oh, who's the other?
2: Jarrett in sales.
0: All right, then.
2: So, my pitch for the Bears is they're young, they're exciting, and they're not super good yet, so you're not technically hopping on a bandwagon.
0: Yeah.
2: You don't want to jump on a bandwagon.
0: What about Kansas City? I mean, they're a good team.
2: They're like the biggest bandwagon there is.
0: Well, there's got to be plenty of room then for me.
2: No,
0: you don't want to do that. No. It's
2: not a
0: good idea.
2: Do you want to watch Taylor Swift every Sunday?
0: Well, she was there last night.
2: Oh, yeah.
0: Chatting pretty closely with Tom Cruise, I have to say. I don't know if you caught that moment where the cameraman was watching them. And she was involved in some kind of conversation telling him something. And he was kind of consoling her a little bit, like, oh, it's this, it's that.
2: I think she's trying to position herself to get into the next Top Gun movie. That's what it is.
0: Top Gun with Taylor, I can see it.
2: Her call name, Swifty.
0: I feel the need. There you are. We're writing a new movie now. Cody Johnson for you. It's Horseback. New Country, 89.1. Good morning.
4: He's a ranch hand in a pinch, man. 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
2: Okay, as early as it is, let's get up to date now from the newsroom. Here's Matt.
3: Niagara Regional Police have laid charges in a road rage investigation in Pelham that turned physical earlier this month. All the details coming up at the top of the hour.
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Niagara's new country. 89.1, A Man Without a Woman. That's Dean Brody. 640, happy Tuesday. 25 degrees later on. Sun cloud mix. Could be a slight shower. About a 30% chance. Same forecast for tomorrow and for Thursday as well. 14 degrees right now. It's NFL time, and I'm hopping on any bandwagon that has room. Which team should I pick? Is it your team? Is it the other team? How should I pick? Maybe you can help out. Should I go on numbers? Should I go on color of jersey? Should I go on, you know, the oldest team in the league? The best team in the league? I don't know who to pick. I picked my TSN subscription last night, though. I'm quite excited. And it was fun to watch Monday Night Football. And then I realized, wait a minute, morning guy is not going to be happy with night guy because night guy wants to stay up and watch football. But then morning guy is just going to be tired. I mean, maybe Monday Night Football can go in the afternoon. That would help me out, certainly. We're going to help you out today with stuff. Oh, we got many things to give you. Elise Saunders tickets. She's playing the Warehouse Concert Hall. October 2nd, Cowboy Up Tour is rolling through, and you want to be there for free. We've got your tickets. André-Philippe Gagnon, he is a master impressionist, and he's heading at the Avalon Theater at the end of October 29th, and you can go with full VIP status. Tickets to the show, $100 at Overtime Sports Lounge, free parking for you, cha-ching. Lottery tickets to get you. You're going to conquer the wheel for PlayOjo Online Casino after 9 today. So many things to do and so little time. Jaded, we have time for this. It's Coe Wetzel and Ella Langley. 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Good morning.

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1: Good morning, I'm Matt Latour. As students settle into the new school year, a national awards programming is encouraging more young women and gender-diverse students to consider opportunities in computing and technology. Wendy Powley, a retired university computer science professor, is involved with the Canadian NCWIT Aspirations in Computing Awards.
2: So this is an award program specifically for high school girls, and it's to recognize girls for aspirations and interest in computer science.
1: The program recognizes students in grades 9 to 12 across Canada for their achievements and interest in computing. Powley says encouraging more young women to enter computing is important as the technology field continues to grow.
2: Go for it. If you have an interest in it, when you go on to post-secondary school, you don't necessarily have to apply for computing out of high school. You can go to, say, university and go into arts and science or something like that and start taking some computing courses.
1: You can learn more about the awards at our website, NiagaraDailyNews.ca. And that's What's Good Niagara, your local traffic and weather, next.
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1: There's a crash on Highway 58 northbound at Thorldstone Road and Davis Road in Thorold. All lanes are closed as a result, so avoid that area if you can this morning. As you get out of the Niagara region, there's a collision on the Burlington Skyway Toronto bound to the QEW as well. The center lane is closed there, so a couple slow-moving spots this morning. Give yourself some extra time if you need it. At the canal bridges, no delays there, and at the border, a 15-minute delay for trucks heading to the U.S. at the Queenston Bridge and a 10-minute delay for trucks heading to the U.S. at the Peace Bridge. 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

of sun and cloud today, but there is a slight chance of some showers early this afternoon. A high of 25, feeling more like 29 once you factor in humidity. Risk of thunderstorms tonight with an overnight low of 19. Tomorrow, chance of showers in the morning, a high of 26, feeling like 32. And on Thursday, mix of sun and cloud with a chance of showers, a high of 26. I'm Matt Latour.

0: Niagara's New Country 89.1. And kid myself, it's John Morgan right there, 6:53. It is Rob here, and it is a Tuesday. Beautiful sunrise this morning. My goodness. Great shot of it up on our socials. You want to have a nice look at the sunrise, you can either look out your window or look at our picture. Grab a picture. Love to show your pictures, too, if you want to capture a good one. Always nice to share the sunshine for a Tuesday morning. 25 degrees later on, going to feel 29. We're still at 14 degrees. It's a master impressionist coming into the Avalon Theater. André-Philippe Gagnon will be there October 29th. We have your tickets to the show. We have your $100 to spend at Overtime Sports Lounge and your free parking as well. It's all about the impressions, right?
1: Look what they did to my boy. They massacred my boy.
2: You really do the worst Godfather I've ever heard. You're not even close.
0: Now, André is fantastic, and he will be bang on for you. If you want to go to the show, text it in right now to 1-866-85-BOOTS, the brand new text line. Your chance to win tickets for André-Philippe Gagnon. Many things to win later on today. This is just the start of it. Come on.

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1: Mix of sun and cloud today with a slight chance of showers. Good morning. I'm Matt Latour. Your three-day pinpoint weather details coming up. A road rage investigation in Pelham has led to aggravated assault charges against two people. Niagara Regional Police say a 64-year-old man got into an argument with the occupants of another vehicle on Highway 406 on September 3rd. The vehicles stopped near Highway 20 and Merrittville Highway, where the argument allegedly became physical. The Pelham man was seriously injured and taken to hospital. Police have charged 30-year-old Megan Williams of Welland and 31-year-old Donald Maservi of St. Catharines with aggravated assault. Both were released with future court dates. An inquest into the death of 26-year-old Tyson Demers will begin later this month. Demers died in hospital on October 25, 2022, after being transferred from the Niagara Detention Center. The mandatory inquest will begin September 28th and is expected to last 6 days, with 5 witnesses expected to testify. The inquest will examine the circumstances surrounding his death, and the jury may make recommendations aimed at preventing similar deaths. And the Niagara District Airport is celebrating nearly a century of aviation history in the region. The airport officially opened in September 1929 and moved to its current location in 1935, becoming home to generations of pilots, businesses, and aviation enthusiasts. The airport also played an important role during the Second World War, training more than 2,000 pilots between 1940 and 1944. Today, it supports everything from Air Canada landline service and scenic tours to private charters and pilot training. In sports last night, the Jays fell to the Tigers 6-5. With the loss, Toronto is one game out of the final wildcard spot in the American League. In local baseball, the Welland Jackfish kick off the Dominico Cup Championship Series on Friday in Hamilton. The first game of the series to be held in Welland will be Saturday night. And in the NFL Monday Nighter last night, the Chiefs beat the Broncos 31-10. Your Niagara traffic and weather next.
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3: Everything throughout the Niagara region seems to be moving pretty well this morning. That collision earlier at Highway 58 northbound seems to be cleared up, as is the one at the Burlington Skyway Toronto bound. Still a little bit slow on the QEW Toronto bound, however, heading over the Burlington Skyway. So if you're heading that way, give yourself some extra time. At the canal bridges, Lakeshore Road Bridge will be raising soon. And at the border, I'm seeing a 10-minute delay for cars coming back to Canada at the Peace Bridge. 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
3: Mix of sun and cloud today, but there is a slight chance of some showers early this afternoon. A high of 25, feeling more like 29 once you factor in humidity. Risk of thunderstorms tonight with an overnight low of 19. Tomorrow, chance of showers in the morning. A high of 26, feeling like 32. And on Thursday, mix of sun and cloud with a chance of showers. A high of 26. I'm Matt Latour.
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0: Niagara's new country, 89.1. Need a favor, jelly roll for you. It's 7-Eleven, Matt.
1: Nice.
0: Mm-hmm. Slurpee for you, or maybe for you over there.
1: And a beautiful sunrise with a Slurpee.
0: Pretty good day so far. Yeah.
1: If you're not thinking about having a Slurpee at 7 in the morning when the sun's rising,
0: there's something wrong.
1: We're not friends.
0: We got a lot to do today. We're going to give you a chance for Elise Saunders tickets. She is doing the Cowboy Up Tour, rolling into the Warehouse Concert Hall. Great venue and a great night of country music with Elise Saunders and tickets on the way later on this morning. We're giving you a chance at lottery tickets as well, 7:40. We'll do a round of This Is The End, and we're going to conquer that wheel. You know, we're going to spin it again for Play Ojo Online Casino. That's after 9 today. So many things to do.
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0: Okay, Matt, what is on your list?
1: I got to say, it's nice having a wheel in the studio again.
0: It is nice.
1: Brings back memories. there's a new program that wants to get more girls and young women into tech, which is obviously, if you think about industries that are growing.
0: Yeah, my youngest is taking welding this year.
1: Really?
0: And school, yeah.
1: Very nice, yeah. Very nice. So this is a little more focused on computer science and kind of the back end thing of technology.
0: Right.
1: I don't know enough about it, but it's a field that, you know, a lot of girls are showing a lot of interest in. So there's these new awards called the Canadian NCWIT Aspiration Awards.
0: Wow.
1: It's for students aged grade 9 to 12. They can apply for these and, you know, maybe get themselves a scholarship or an award. And I think it's great.
0: Great idea and you're always going to work.
1: Exactly.
0: 100%. You're guaranteed.
1: There will always be technology.
0: That's right.
1: The Niagara District Airport is celebrating its 97th birthday this week.
0: Wow.
1: Yeah, no kidding. Old fart. Seriously, though.
0: You get a bell for that one.
1: It's a cool airport. I don't think a lot of people realize back during the Second World War, they trained 2,000 Canadian pilots there.
0: Wow.
1: Yeah, it was a huge part of the war on this side of the ocean. And, of course, you know, they do some private flights now. They have, I think, Air Canada does a land travel there.
0: Yeah, it's really grown, right?
1: Yeah, it's 97 and still looking great.
0: Not bad. Hey, no Ferris wheel for Queen Victoria Park. There will be a 76-meter tall wheel replacing the current sky wheel. So they're going to just enhance what we already have.
1: Is that bigger than what we have?
0: It's going to be the tallest one in the whole country.
1: Oh, okay.
0: Yeah, we're gonna build a big one now. Improvements also made to the surrounding Clifton Hill Plaza. So it's good things are coming, but not new Ferris wheel.
1: It'll be very weird during that period of time between Ferris wheels when there's nothing there.
0: Now what do we do?
1: You're so used to seeing it.
0: That's right. New report says reservations for one are becoming more common. Yeah, data showing they're up 22% over the previous year. And in general, making reservations on Tuesdays, up 15%.
1: Really? So go ahead. Taco Tuesday makes sense.
0: Make your reservations now. And today's a big day, Matt. We're going to celebrate.
1: Okay.
0: National IT Professionals Day. So we're going to...
1: Oh, we got to give Scott a call. That he would hate to hear from me this early in the morning.
0: We probably should call Scott. He's always friendly in the morning.
1: Yeah.
0: Yeah.
1: he would be so mad
0: if you want to really celebrate, though, just unplug it and plug it back in. The way to do that. 5 things you should know. Share them with somebody else today. Sunshine's free. Get it while you can. Riley Green now and Think As You Drunk. Niagara's new country, 89.1.

Niagara's new country, 89.1 to Neil Towns. Sunshine's free, 721. Happy Tuesday. We have a sun cloud mix today. Could be a slight shower, a high of 25. We're at 15 right now, and I'm getting closer to my NFL pick. Trying to find a team to follow. Trying to find a bandwagon with a seat. So Matt has informed me that I'm down to six choices, which are the, I guess, the rivals of the Bears, the Chicago Bears. That's his team. So I have the Vikings, the Eagles, the Jets, the Packers, Falcons, and Patriots to choose from. Now, the Patriots, the team I know, and I like the East Coast idea. I don't want those Western games. So I might go with the Packers, become a cheesehead. Sounds like fun to be a cheesehead. Green Bay, Wisconsin, it's all good. And they're apparently the direct rival of the Chicago Bears. So this could be fun as we move on through the NFL season. It's hard to decide which team to watch because I don't care really in the end. I mean, let's be honest. It's just football. Did I say that? Oh, my goodness. Hey, we're making good time. 7:22 now. Happy Tuesday. This is Old Dominion for you. New Country 89.1. Good morning.

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1: Good morning, I'm Matt Latour. Tonight, the First Ontario Performing Arts Centre is hosting the Snowbird Concert Series. You can enjoy a free concert starting at 7 p.m. with performances by singer-songwriter Carolyn Don Johnson, comedian Bruce McCullough, and fiddler Ashley McIsaac. Tomorrow, the Rotary Club of Welland is hosting a bocce ball social with dinner starting at 5:30 p.m. at Casa Dante. And until September 23rd, Dancing Queen ABBA's Greatest Hits is continuing its run of shows at Avalon Theatre in Niagara Falls. With 12 shows left, this brings the Sounds of ABBA to life, featuring all of their classics. You can get tickets at Falls View's website. In local sports, over the next 48 hours, tonight the Fort Erie Meteors are in Stony Creek to face off with the Generals. Puck drop for that one is at 7:30. Later in the week, the Ice Dogs kick off the regular season in Brantford to take on the Bulldogs at 7 o'clock. That's Friday night. Also Friday night, the Welland Jackfish kick off the Dominico Cup Finals against the Hamilton Cardinals in Hamilton. You can get all the details on these events and more at NiagaraDailyNews.ca. Just click the 48 in the newsroom. I'm Matt Latour, and that's what's happening around Niagara.
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0: 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Niagara Bullseye Traffic.
1: Roads and highways in the Niagara region moving pretty well. As you get towards the Burlington Skyway Toronto bound on the QEW, though, things do slow down, so give yourself some extra time if you're heading to the GTA this morning. At the Canal Bridges, Lakeshore Road is unavailable. Carlton Street will be raising soon, and no delays at the border. 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
1: Mix of sun and cloud today, but there is a slight chance of some showers early this afternoon. A high of 25, feeling more like 29 once you factor in humidity. Risk of thunderstorms tonight with an overnight low of 19. Tomorrow, chance of showers in the morning. A high of 26, feeling like 32. And on Thursday, mix of sun and cloud with a chance of showers. A high of 26. I'm Matt Latour.
0: Sure. You're probably still half asleep, but lucky for you, we're here to help you fake it till you make it. 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
1: Niagara's new country, 89.1, south of Sanity's Act Top, 735 on a Tuesday. It's clouding over. Beautiful sunrise is gone. A high of 25 later on. We might get more sun. It'd be maybe a shower or two. 15 degrees right now with a great story of good people doing cool stuff.
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1: So in Kenya, a 22-year-old entrepreneur named Nora has just created a robotic hand that can translate a teacher's voice into sign language for hearing impaired students. So the students can be taught sign language even if the teacher doesn't know how to sign. Now, currently, Kenya doesn't have a standardized signed language. Now, each robotic hand is 3D printed, very cool, made from recycled plastic litter. Amazing. They cost $350 to make, so fairly affordable. And they'll last 3 years with no maintenance. They've already sold 78 units. Yeah, I said the same thing. Great example of good people doing cool stuff. Texas and Blake Shelton on your Tuesday. Chance to win lottery tickets on the way. And we'll conquer the wheel for Play Ojo Online Casino after 9. It's Blake Shelton now, New Country 89.1.

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1: With what you need to know for a Tuesday, from the newsroom now, here's Matt.
2: The Niagara District Airport is celebrating nearly 100 years of history. I'll tell you a little bit about that history at the top of the hour.
0: We get you moving with good fun and even better music. 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

0: Niagara's New Country, 89.1. I like it. I love it. There's Tim McGraw, 7:42 now. You betcha. It is a great Tuesday morning with Rob. It's clouded over now. The sunrise is gone. Looks like we'll have a sun cloud mix. It's more cloud right now. A high of 25 later on. We'll feel 29. It's 15 with your chance to win lottery tickets. You betcha we got it. It's This Is the End.
1: 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And this is the end.
2: This is the end.
0: Yeah, your favorite radio game back again to play for lottery tickets. It's a Tuesday, so we have a lot of 649 passes. $100 gift card to get in to win big money. It happens on the instant text line 1-866-85-BOOTS. If you'd like to play along, you need to tell me your name and the song title and the artist. I'm going to play the end of the song. You are responsible for the rest of it at 1-866-85-BOOTS. Listening closely, here's the end. Well, that could be any song, but it is one in particular. Do you know what it is? Song title and the artist for the win, $100 gift card, Lotto 649. If you want to play, it's on the instant text line at 1-866-85-BOOTS. Ella Langley's Choosing Texas, officially tying Mariah Carey's All I Want for Christmas for the longest leading song on the Billboard Hot 100, 22 weeks. Love and life indeed. It's Ella now, New Country, 89.1.

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1: Good morning, I'm Matt Latour. As students settle into the new school year, a national awards programming is encouraging more young women and gender-diverse students to consider opportunities in computing and technology. Wendy Powley, a retired university computer science professor, is involved with the Canadian NCWIT Aspirations in Computing Awards.
2: So this is an award program specifically for high school girls, and it's to recognize girls for aspirations and interest in computer science.
1: The program recognizes students in grades 9 to 12 across Canada for their achievements and interest in computing. Powley says encouraging more young women to enter computing is important as the technology field continues to grow.
2: Go for it. If you have an interest in it, when you go on to post-secondary school, you don't necessarily have to apply for computing out of high school. You can go to, say, university and go into arts and science or something like that and start taking some computing courses.
1: You can learn more about the awards at our website, NiagaraDailyNews.ca. And that's What's Good, Niagara, your local traffic and weather. Next.
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1: Roads and highways in the Niagara region moving pretty well. As you get towards the Burlington Skyway Toronto bound on the QEW, though, things do slow down, so give yourself some extra time if you're heading to the GTA this morning. At the Canal Bridges, Lakeshore Road is unavailable. Carlton Street will be raising soon, and no delays at the border. 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
1: Mix of sun and cloud today, but there is a slight chance of some showers early this afternoon. A high of 25, feeling more like 29 once you factor in humidity. Risk of thunderstorms tonight with an overnight low of 19. Tomorrow, chance of showers in the morning. A high of 26, feeling like 32. And on Thursday, mix of sun and cloud with a chance of showers. A high of 26. I'm Matt Latour.

0: Niagara's new country, 89.1. That's Josh Ross. Ain't doing jack. 7:56. It's Tuesday. Clouds right now. Maybe sun cloud mix later on. Could be showers too. High at 25. Gonna feel 29. It's 16 right now.
1: New country, 89.1 with Rob. And this is the end.
2: Hello?
0: Hi, is that Therese?
2: It is.
0: Therese, it's Rob at New Country 89.1. How's your day?
2: Oh, it's getting better right now.
0: Yeah, what are you doing right now?
2: Just taking it easy.
0: You know what? Take it easy before all of it starts up, right?
2: Sounds good.
0: Yeah, take it easy while you can. Hey, I'm following the NFL this year, and I think I've become a fan of the Green Bay Packers as my choice. Good choice or bad choice?
2: Yeah, you know what? They should do well. You got Love throwing for them, so he should be doing okay.
0: What is your team?
2: I'm a Fish fan. I'm a Miami fan.
0: Miami fan. I'm not sure if that's good or bad.
2: Oh, it's going to be a horrendous year for us. But.
0: Well, you sound like a Leaf fan now.
2: Pretty well.
0: Therese, that's not why you're here. You want to win, and we have a chance at Lotto 649 passes. It's This Is the End. You know the song title and the artist?
2: I do. Jordan Davis, The Next Thing You Know?
0: That's the one. Big winner, buddy.
2: Woohoo!
0: Unlike your Miami Dolphins, you're a big winner here.
2: Sounds great.
0: Right.
2: Thank you.
0: Have a great day.
2: Thank you. You too.
0: You could play and win This Is the End again tomorrow. 7:40. It's only on New Country 89.1.

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1: Mix of sun and cloud today with a slight chance of showers. Good morning. I'm Matt Latour. Your three-day pinpoint weather details coming up. Two people are facing aggravated assault charges following an alleged road rage incident in Pelham earlier this month. Police say a 64-year-old Pelham man was involved in a verbal argument with a man and a woman from another vehicle on Highway 406 before the confrontation turned physical near Highway 20 and Merrittville Highway. The victim suffered significant injuries and was taken to hospital for treatment. NRPS detectives later identified two suspects as 30-year-old Megan Williams of Welland and 31-year-old Donald Maservi of St. Catharines. Both were released from custody and are scheduled to appear at a later court date. The Niagara Advisory Coalition has confirmed a list of officials and mayoral candidates attending their upcoming forum on homelessness and housing. The public forum will be held Saturday morning from 9 a.m. till noon at St. George's Anglican Church in St. Catharines. The coalition says it is designed to provide residents of Niagara an opportunity to hear thoughts from current and potential future leaders about homelessness and housing issues in the community. Among those attending will be current St. Catharines Mayor Matt Sisko, current Niagara-on-the-Lake Lord Mayor Gary Zalepa, along with other mayoral candidates from St. Catharines, Welland, Lincoln, Grimsby, Fort Erie, and Port Colborne. And this week is Living Donation Week, recognizing the Canadians who donate a kidney or part of their liver to help somebody in need. Canadian Blood Services says more than 4,000 Canadians are currently waiting for an organ transplant, and about 250 people die each year while waiting. The campaign aims to raise awareness about living donation and encourage more people to consider becoming donors. Canadian Blood Services says living donation can mean shorter wait times and better health outcomes for recipients, while donor safety remains the top priority. You can learn more about becoming a living donor at our website, niagaradailynews.ca. In sports last night, the Jays fell to the Tigers 6-5 with the loss. Toronto is one game out of the final wild card spot in the American League. In local baseball, the Welland Jackfish kick off the Dominico Cup Championship Series on Friday in Hamilton. The first game of the series to be held in Welland will be Saturday night. And in the NFL Monday Nighter last night, the Chiefs beat the Broncos 31-10. Your Niagara traffic and weather next.
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1: Roads and highways in the Niagara region are looking good. As you get towards the Burlington Skyway, there's a disabled vehicle on the QEW Fort Erie bound at Eastport Drive. That's got the right lane and right shoulder blocked. Other than that, though, moving pretty well this morning. And the canal bridges, the Homer Bridge is unavailable, while the Allenburg Bridge is raising soon. And at the border, no delay.

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0: Mix of sun and cloud today, but there is a slight chance of some showers early this afternoon. A high of 25, feeling more like 29 once you factor in humidity. Risk of thunderstorms tonight with an overnight low of 19. Tomorrow, chance of showers in the morning. A high of 26, feeling like 32. And on Thursday, mix of sun and cloud with a chance of showers. A high of 26. I'm Matt Latour.
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0: Niagara's new country, 89.1. There's Bartender and Lady A. 8:11 right now. It is a Tuesday with Rob, and we got 25 degrees. Going to feel 29. There's clouds right now. Maybe some sunny breaks later on today. Could be a shower, too. We are into NFL season.
1: Yes.
0: And I'm brand new to the bandwagon. Exciting.
1: Have you hopped on a bandwagon yet? I know we talked about it earlier.
0: Well, I was just talking with, this is the end winner, Azarez, who says that he's a Miami fan.
1: Sad life.
0: I know.
1: He
0: didn't sound too happy.
1: My sister is a Miami fan, and I talked to her Sunday night, and it was the most somber I've ever heard my sister.
0: Yeah, so I don't understand. This is what I don't get about sports.
1: Okay.
0: Is if you don't like your team, why are they your team?
1: Sometimes people are raised as a fan of a team. Like, I was raised a Habs fan, and they've been miserable at some points.
0: True.
1: But the Dolphins were so bad. And they were teal. Like, what are we doing?
0: That's true. Good point. If you choose based on color, you'd never choose Miami.
1: No.
0: Now, I'm choosing the Green Bay Packers.
1: Oh, no!
0: Yeah, yeah. You're excited now, aren't you?
1: No, that... Rob.
0: They're the rival, are they not, of the Chicago Bears?
1: That's why I'm so upset.
0: Why? Because you know I'm going to beat you?
1: It's like, it's just for the Leafs while you're at it. Like, that's what this is the football equivalent of Habs and Leafs.
0: No, it can't be.
1: It is.
0: It's not that bad.
1: It is the oldest rivalry in football, Chicago and Green Bay.
0: Well, why wouldn't you want that as part of your life?
1: Because I'm trying to recruit you to our bandwagon.
0: Plus, I get to wear cheese on my head.
1: Yeah.
0: Whenever do you get a chance to do that?
1: I don't know. I mean, they play each other in a couple weeks. They play each other on Christmas.
0: Oh, we got a Christmas matchup.
1: Yeah, I'm going to be talking so much smack on Christmas morning. And you're gonna feel so attacked.
0: This is really going to change our relationship.
1: Oh, yeah, it's hostile now. Sorry.
0: Go Packers, go. Never said that in my life. James Barker Band after Chevy Silverado. Bailey Zimmerman, New Country, 89.1.

New Country 89.1, there's After Dark and James Barker Band. Just saw them at Balls Falls when I was back on Friday. Man, they're good. If you ever go see a live band, James Barker Band is one to see. And we talk about a tight group. Musicianship, fantastic. They did some cool covers, songs you never think that a country band would do, like Rage Against the Machine. They killed it. Incredible. It's 8:19. It is your Tuesday morning. Sun cloud mix, more cloud than sun right now. High at 25, going to feel 29. I am on the Green Bay Packers bandwagon, firmly in place. I already have friends on the bandwagon, by the way. Going to be a good season. Elise Saunders is on the Cowboy Up Tour and going to be rolling into the Warehouse Concert Hall on October 2nd. And you have no plans and you want to go see a great country show. Well, we got your tickets right here. So text in Elise right now. E-L-Y-S-E. E-L-Y-S-E. 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And your tickets, you've got them. We've got them. And then you'll have them. 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Elise is the keyword. Good luck. Jason Aldean now. 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Good morning.

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1: Good morning, I'm Matt Latour. Tonight, the First Ontario Performing Arts Centre is hosting the Snowbird Concert Series. You can enjoy a free concert starting at 7 p.m. with performances by singer-songwriter Carolyn Don Johnson, comedian Bruce McCullough, and fiddler Ashley McIsaac. Tomorrow, the Rotary Club of Welland is hosting a bocce ball social with dinner starting at 5:30 p.m. at Casa Dante. And until September 23rd, Dancing Queen ABBA's Greatest Hits is continuing its run of shows at Avalon Theatre in Niagara Falls. With 12 shows left, this brings the Sounds of ABBA to life, featuring all of their classics. You can get tickets at Falls View's website. In local sports, over the next 48 hours, tonight the Fort Erie Meteors are in Stony Creek to face off with the Generals. Puck drop for that one is at 7:30. Later in the week, the Ice Dogs kick off the regular season in Brantford to take on the Bulldogs at 7 o'clock. That's Friday night. Also Friday night, the Welland Jackfish kick off the Dominico Cup Finals against the Hamilton Cardinals in Hamilton. You can get all the details on these events and more at NiagaraDailyNews.ca. Just click the 48 in the newsroom. I'm Matt Latour, and that's what's happening around Niagara.
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0: 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Niagara Bullseye Traffic.
1: Roads and highways here in the Niagara region are looking good. As you get out towards Burlington, there is a collision on the QEW Fort Erie bound at Guelph Line. The two right lanes and the right shoulder are closed as a result. Looking at the canal bridges, no delays anywhere there. And at the border, a 20-minute delay for trucks heading to the U.S. at the Queenston Bridge. 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
1: Mix of sun and cloud today, but there is a slight chance of some showers early this afternoon. A high of 25, feeling more like 29 once you factor in humidity. Risk of thunderstorms tonight with an overnight low of 19. Tomorrow, chance of showers in the morning, a high of 26, feeling like 32. And on Thursday, mix of sun and cloud with a chance of showers, a high of 26. I'm Matt Latour.
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It's New Country 89.1. What was I drinking? That's Tay Bay. 8:32 on Tuesday. Sun cloud mix. Yeah, more cloud than sun right now. Looking for a high of 25 later on. Going to feel 29. We're at 17 degrees right now. I love this time of year. Not only is it fall, getting into the cooler sweater weather, which is nice eventually, but sports is everywhere. I mean, everything's going right now. Baseball, hockey, football, whatever you want. Speaking of hockey, your chance to go see your Niagara Ice Dogs, as we are, of course, the home of the Ice Dogs, airing each and every game right here on New Country 89.1. And, of course, we have tickets for you for October 9th if you want to go to Meridian Center and check out the Ice Dogs. We have three pair to give away right now. So the first three people in at 1-866-85-BOOTS, text in the word Ice Dogs, and you are in to win one of three passes to go see the Ice Dogs play. So many sports, so little time. Go, Ice Dogs, go. Your chance at tickets right now on 1-866-85-BOOTS. 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Zach John King, it's New Country, 89.1. Good morning.

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1: With what you need to know for the day, from the newsroom, here's Matt.
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Tigers New Country. 89.1, that's Toby. 8:38 now. Happy Tuesday. It's cloudy. It's 25 degrees. Might get a few sunny breaks and maybe some showers today as well. We'll hit 25, feeling 29, 15 degrees, 16 right now. Some winners. Deborah Jacobs is going to see Elise Saunders. Way to go, Deborah. She's excited for that show, October 2nd, and more tickets for you as we get into tomorrow, Thursday, and Friday. So rest of the week, your chance to win. It's a Tuesday ticket giveaway for the Ice Dogs, October 9th, Meridian Center. We have winners, and we have Rich and Sophia and Christy all getting tickets to that game. It's a very exciting time of year because so many things happening and chances to win. You betcha, right here at New Country 89.1. We got more to give away as we go through the week. Don't forget, after 9, it is your chance to conquer the wheel. Play Ojo Online Casino. We got random games to choose and a random player to pick after 9. You could get a chance for us to spin the wheel, play the game, win $25, and chance to win a $500 weekly prize. It's all good news. That's after 9. In the meantime, we carry on with Kenny Chesney. New Country, 89.1. Good morning.

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1: Good morning, I'm Matt Latour. As students settle into the new school year, a national awards programming is encouraging more young women and gender diverse students to consider opportunities in computing and technology. Wendy Powley, a retired university computer science professor, is involved with the Canadian NCWIT Aspirations in Computing Awards.
2: So this is an award program specifically for high school girls, and it's to recognize girls for aspirations and interest in computer science.
1: The program recognizes students in grades 9 to 12 across Canada for their achievements and interest in computing. Powley says encouraging more young women to enter computing is important as the technology field continues to grow.
2: Go for it. If you have an interest in it, when you go on to post-secondary school, you don't necessarily have to apply for computing out of high school. You can go to, say, university and go into arts and science or something like that and start taking some computing courses.
1: You can learn more about the awards at our website, NiagaraDailyNews.ca. 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
1: Looking good on roads and highways across the Niagara region this morning. As you get towards the Burlington Skyway, Toronto bound on the QEW, things get slow, so give yourself some extra time heading into the GTA this morning. At the canal bridges, the Glendale Avenue Bridge will be raising soon, and at the border, no delays going to or from the U.S. Traffic for Smart Clean. 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
1: Mix of sun and cloud today, but there is a slight chance of some showers early this afternoon. A high of 25, feeling more like 29 once you factor in humidity. Risk of thunderstorms tonight with an overnight low of 19. Tomorrow, chance of showers in the morning. A high of 26, feeling like 32. And on Thursday, mix of sun and cloud with a chance of showers. A high of 26. I'm Matt Latour.
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Niagara's New Country, 89.1. That one does it all for me. What a song should do. There's Tim Hicks for you, 8:52 on your Tuesday. Clouds and maybe a few sunny breaks. Could be some showers for today. And a high of 25, going to feel like 29. Make sure you're there at Meridian Center, November 7th. Tim Hicks' only local show. It is for Parkinson's Research. Light of Day Niagara. He is along with Stephen Page from the Bare Naked Ladies, Teenage Head, and a ton of local acts. Make sure you're there. Meridian Center, November 7th for Tim Hicks. And make sure you're here after 9 because we're going to conquer the wheel. 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

Niagara's new country, 89.1. Josh Stumpf, part of Misty City Music Festival, Niagara Falls this weekend. As Johnny Walker back to me, it's 9:06, and we are ready to conquer the wheel. 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In the meantime, 22 weeks, top of the Hot 100. It's Choosing Texas and Ella Langley tying Mariah Carey. Not a bad day for her. It's New Country 89.1.

Niagara's New Country 89.1. Lainey Wilson and John Mayer together, and Phone Keys Wallet in your workday kickoff is where we are. 90 minutes of continuous country, and we're going to conquer that wheel with Play Ojo Online Casino. Someone's going to spin and win, and hopefully it'll be you. Stick around, find out who's going to win after Brooks and Dunn and Jade Eagleson. 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

0: 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Kick the dust up. That's Luke Bryan for you. 9:35 on a Tuesday morning. Play Ojo Casino, online casino. It is time, my friends, to conquer the wheel. This is going to be your chance every day to play and take home $25. And hopefully win a $500 prize at the end of the week. We'll qualify all the winners from the week, and you'll be in to win. We got to give it away right now, a chance to play and win.
1: Hello.
0: Hi, it's Rob and Matt calling from New Country 89.1. Who are we speaking with?
1: Sherry.
0: Sherry, it's your chance to spin the wheel for Play Ojo Online Casino.
1: Oh, good.
0: Yeah, we're going to conquer the wheel and get some cash. How's your day so far?
1: Good, just enjoying this fall morning.
0: Yeah, it's a beautiful one, right?
1: Mm-hmm.
0: Yeah, so we got a few games here. We're going to spin the wheel, and whatever it lands on is the game you have to play and win.
1: That's good.
0: Because that's the only way it's going to work, so let's do it. Are you ready?
1: I am.
0: All right, there it goes.
2: The chance to win $25 today and be entered for a $500 prize at the end of the week. It's slowing down.
0: You almost buzzed out because there's a instant lose and an instant win on the board, and you were just steps away from that, but you got rapid fire instead. So that means Matt's going to test your knowledge.
2: Yeah, so I will give you a question. You have to name five of whatever I name, and you have 10 seconds to do so.
1: Oh, boy.
0: Failure yesterday on this one, but yeah, let's hoping you can redeem it.
2: Yesterday, our poor player, we gave her five Canadian cities, and she named five provinces.
0: Yeah, she did really well.
2: Not the best effort, but here's what we're going to get you to name today. In 3, 2, 1, name me five pizza toppings.
0: And go.
1: Pepperoni, mushroom, onion, peppers, and onions.
2: Yeah, there we go.
0: Ooh, that was a squeaker, but you got past it. Well done. You got $25 in your pocket. Chance to win $500 on Friday.
1: Thank you.
0: That is how we conquer the wheel with Play Ojo Online Casino. Have a great day.
1: You too. Bye-bye.
0: Hey, we'll play again tomorrow. Maybe you'll be the one who wins. Good luck. Your daddy's smile. Megan Patrick now. It's New Country 89.1.

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1: Niagara's new country, 89.1. A beautiful Tuesday, and we're rolling through 90 minutes of continuous country, the only way to start your workday. Continuous country. We got Reklaws. We got Ryan Langdon after Dan and Shay. Say so. Niagara's new country, 89.1.

Niagara's new country, 89.1. There's Ryan Langdon. He's kicking it in the UK right now, spreading his country vibes across the pond. That's it for me. It's all I can do. Back in again tomorrow at 6. Join me then. This is new country, 89.1. Peace.

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1: He's a ranch hand in a pinch, man. 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
19: A sun cloud mix today. A little bit windy. Today's high is 25, 29 with the humidex. Showers, possible thunderstorms and windy tonight, 19 the overnight low. Tomorrow, mainly cloudy with a very slight chance of showers in the morning, 26 the high, 32 with the humidex. And a mix of sun and cloud with possible showers on Thursday, high 26.

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country at work. It's Dave Devine. The Federal Reserve in the United States meets tomorrow, and there's a rumor going around they're going to raise the interest rate a quarter point, which means Canada's probably not far behind with the same thing, raising the interest rates, which is a big ouch right now, especially with our current trade relations and, well, political climate, and not to mention the economy. It's Tucker Wetmore, new country at work. Oh, no.

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0: trade war could stay divine with fuel prices the way they are and the possibility of going even higher before the end of the year, this will save you about $35 a year in fuel costs. I know it doesn't seem like much, but every penny counts. I'll tell you what the answer is to that coming up in about 15 minutes or so. Right now, a new song from John Morgan called Kid Myself, New Country at Work.
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And I know it's not much, but it's a little bit of scratch, I suppose. 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It'll reduce the weight of your car. 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
11: A sun cloud mix today, a little bit windy. Today's high is 25, 29 with the humidex. Showers, possible thunderstorms, and windy tonight, 19 the overnight low. Tomorrow, mainly cloudy with a very slight chance of showers in the morning, 26 the high, 32 with the humidex. And a mix of sun and cloud with possible showers on Thursday, high 26.

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It's Dave Devine with Mission 10,000. 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One of these people we meet is going to win $5,000. Our next location for Mission 10,000 is going to be at Raymakers Dutch Imports, 579 Ontario Street in St. Catharines. 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

country at work. It's day divine. Fashion designer Bob Mackie passed away yesterday. He's well known for doing a lot of celebrity designs, including for Cher, some of her more outrageous outfits. Same with Tina Turner and Madonna's outfits. Passed away yesterday of pneumonia at 87. Jason Blaine, new country at work. I wanna know.

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country at work. It's Dave Devine. So you know if this whole country music thing doesn't work out for Jordan Davis, he's got a backup plan. He's actually got a degree in environmental management, focusing on resource conservation. Here's Jordan now, bar none, new country at work.

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New Country at Work. It's Dean Devine. 1 in 10 people say they have done this by text message. Give you a clue. The answer is not break up with someone, although people have done that, which is kind of offside. But it's not the answer I'm looking for. As a matter of fact, I thought about doing this myself. I have to win the Lotto Max first, though. I'll have the answer for you in about 15 minutes. Bailey Zimmerman now. New Country at Work. Wow.

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1: Chance of on and off showers this afternoon with a high of 25, feeling like 29. Good afternoon, I'm Matt Latour. Your complete three-day pinpoint weather details coming up. A road rage investigation in Pelham has led to aggravated assault charges against two people. Niagara Regional Police say a 64-year-old man got into an argument with the occupants of another vehicle on Highway 406 on September 3rd. The vehicles stopped near Highway 20 and Merrittville Highway, where the argument allegedly became physical. The Pelham man was seriously injured and taken to hospital. Police have charged 30-year-old Megan Williams of Welland and 31-year-old Donald Maservi of St. Catharines with aggravated assault. Both were released.

0: 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Today, it supports everything from Air Canada landline service and scenic tours to private charters and pilot training. In sports, the Toronto Blue Jays continue a series tonight against the Detroit Tigers at Rogers Center. First pitch just after 7 o'clock. And in GOHL action tonight, the Fort Erie Meteors are in Stony Creek to take on the Generals at 7:30. Your Niagara weather, next.
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0: Mix of sun and cloud today, but there is a slight chance of some showers early this afternoon. A high of 25, feeling more like 29 once you factor in humidity. Risk of thunderstorms tonight with an overnight low of 19. Tomorrow, chance of showers in the morning. A high of 26, feeling like 32. And on Thursday, mix of sun and cloud with a chance of showers. A high of 26. I'm Matt Latour.
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country at work. It's Dave Devine. 1 in 10 people in the survey say they've done this by text message. The answer is not break up with someone, although people have done that. The answer is quit their job. I've often thought about doing that. First, I'd have to win the Lotomax. It's Megan Patrick. Your daddy smile. New country at work. I can't wait.

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16: A sun cloud mix today, a little bit windy. Today's high is 25, 29 with the humidex. Showers, possible thunderstorms, and windy tonight, 19 the overnight low. Tomorrow, mainly cloudy with a very slight chance of showers in the morning, 26 the high, 32 with the humidex. And a mix of sun and cloud with possible showers on Thursday, high 26. Hey.

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0: 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It's Dave Devine. Today is National Cheese Toast Day. It's also National Double Cheeseburger Day and National Linguine Day. I like where this is going.
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It's Dave Devine. 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

0: 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That's right, we'll be popping up at festivals and events all over town, like that one cousin who never RSVPs but always shows up anyway. 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

New country at work. It's Dave Devine. Just under half of people on the survey admitted to having this dirty little habit, and they probably did it this morning. I know I did. And the answer is drink out of the juice jug directly. No glass. I know. It's kind of gross, right? It's Kingdom of Fear, Cameron Whitcomb, New Country at Work. I'll show you.

Sun Cloud Mix today. A little bit windy. Today's high is 25, 29 with the Humidex. Showers, possible thunderstorms, and windy tonight, 19 the overnight low. Tomorrow, mainly cloudy with a very slight chance of showers in the morning, 26 the high, 32 with the Humidex. And a mix of sun and cloud with possible showers on Thursday, high 26.

country at work. It's Dave Devine. It's been well over 20 years since Practical Magic came out with Sandra Bullock and Nicole Kidman. Practical Magic 2 hit box offices this weekend, bringing $30 million over the weekend, knocking Spider-Man Brand New Day out of the number one spot. Zai Valley, new country at work. I got

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1: He's a ranch hand. In a pinch, man. Hotter than the red on the cattle brand. Cause she's a gold digger with a quick trigger. A cast iron skillet swinging lid flipper. 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

country at work and say, Divine, man, it's been one of those days I had to come up with a new password for my email account. You know, it's impossible. You have to have ampersands and dashes and numbers and letters, three drops of blood, and to do the hokey pokey just to come up with a new password. I've had enough of today, if you know what I mean. I'm going to turn things over to Jeanette. She's in next with Megan Maroney now. New country at work.

Country Afternoons. I'm Trinette. Yesterday, we were talking about things that have recently made you feel like you're getting old, and I had a few more texts come in that I wanted to share with you. One of them said, felt old this weekend and went and saw Practical Magic 2. Only recognized the returning actors and the hot older leading male actor who is actually younger than me. Also heard from Patty and said, hanging out with my 82-year-old mother, having a couple beers, and we both needed a nap. Thanks for those. In the afternoon, started with a laugh today. Scotty McCurry, Hootie and the Blowfish, Bottle Rockets on New Country Afternoons.

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Country Afternoons. This is certainly well-deserved. Brooks Dunn will be getting a huge CMA honor, the Willie Nelson Lifetime Achievement Award at the 60th CMA Awards. They're coming up on November the 18th. It recognizes an artist whose career has had a major impact on country music. I would say that's the case for Brooks Dunn. New Country Afternoons.

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With Mission 10,000. 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

Country Afternoons. Dean Brody right round here. Remarried. And shared some lovely photos of the ceremony, too. Definitely looks like a happy man. Luke Combs, Rethink Some Things. New Country Afternoons.

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Sarah's New Country 89.1. Tonight, First Ontario Performing Arts Centre hosting the Snowbird Concert Series, a free concert starting at 7 p.m. this evening. Some performances by Carolyn Dawn Johnson, comedian Bruce McCulloch, and fiddler Ashley McIsaac will all be a part of it. Here's Tim Hicks, the pilot, New Country 89.1.

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0: 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We're going to play Brain Strain. What everyday thing can travel around 160 kilometers in its lifetime without ever leaving your house? 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What everyday thing can travel around 160 kilometers in its lifetime without ever leaving your house?
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16: 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The HOV lane is blocked with a collision. You're starting to see a backup through there. The Lakeshore Road Bridge is unavailable, and at the border at Peace Bridge, Trucks of Canada, a 20-minute wait. 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
16: Mainly cloudy tonight, a chance of showers with the risk of a thunderstorm, a low of 19. Wednesday, mainly cloudy, chance of showers, a high of 26, humidex 32. Thursday, cloudy, a chance of showers and a high of 24. And Friday, sunny with a high of 22.

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We're playing Brain Strain, $25 gift card to Mitchell's Bakery and Marketplace. 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

New Country Afternoon. Stagecoach Music Festival has announced its lineup and some pretty big names on it, including the return of Florida Georgia Line, also Garth Brooks, Zach Top, and this guy too, Riley Green. Think As You Drunk on New Country Afternoons.

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Niagara's New Country 89.1. I'm sure Nicole was smiling yesterday. She was the winner of Brain Strain and $25 gift card to Mitchell's Bakery and Marketplace. Today's winner also wins for knowing the answer to this. What everyday thing can travel around 160 kilometers in its lifetime without ever leaving your house? And it would be different depending on how much of a neat freak you are. But the answer is your vacuum cleaner. Your vacuum cleaner can travel around 160 kilometers in its lifetime without ever leaving your house. Tired just thinking about it. 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Well,

0: was 2 years ago this month. New Country 89.1 was viciously attacked. Under the cover of darkness, a mysterious villain approached our transmitter and cut the lines. New Country went silent. Who did it? Why did they do it? Was it a calculated attempt to silence one of Niagara's most powerful voices? Was it sabotage? A rival with a pair of bolt cutters and dangerously strong opinions about our music? Or was it just some guy trying to steal copper? We may never know. The perpetrator was never caught. And somewhere out there, they may still be listening. 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We remember, mostly because it cost us money.
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9: There was an issue on the QEW Toronto bound at Burrell Oak. The HOV lane was blocked because of a collision. It looks like it has cleared up, but you will still find it slow through there. The Lakeshore Road Bridge is unavailable, and at the border, the Peace Bridge, Trucks to Canada, a 15-minute wait. 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

New Country Afternoons, James Barker Band. They're getting set to host the Canadian Country Music Awards happening this Sunday live from Saskatoon. They're nominated for a number of the awards, too. Jelly Roll, hands up. New Country Afternoons.

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1: Mainly cloudy tonight. Good afternoon. I'm Brandon Warby. Your 3-day pinpoint weather details coming up. An inquest into the death of 26-year-old Tyson Demers will begin later this month. Demers died in hospital on October 25, 2022, after being transferred from the Niagara Detention Center. The mandatory inquest will begin September 28 at 9:30 a.m. and is expected to last 6 days, with about 5 witnesses expected to testify. Murray Siegel will preside, with Aaron Winokur serving as inquest counsel. The inquest will examine the circumstances surrounding Demers' death, and the jury may make recommendations aimed at preventing similar deaths. The proceedings will be held by video conference. The Niagara Advisory Coalition has confirmed a list of officials and mayoral candidates attending their upcoming forum on homelessness and housing. The public forum will be held Saturday morning from 9 until noon at St. George's Anglican Church in St. Catharines. The coalition says it's designed to provide residents of Niagara an opportunity to hear thoughts from current and potential future leaders about homelessness and housing issues in the community. Among those attending will be current St. Catharines Mayor Matt Sisko and current Niagara-on-the-Lake Lord Mayor Gary Zalepa, along with mayoral candidates from St. Catharines, Welland, Lincoln, Grimsby, Fort Erie, and Port Colborne. And this week is Living Donation Week, recognizing the Canadians who donate a kidney or part of their liver to help someone in need. Canadian Blood Services says more than 4,000 Canadians are currently waiting for an organ transplant, and about 250 people die each year while waiting. The campaign aims to raise awareness about living donation and encourages more people to consider becoming donors. Canadian Blood Services says living donation can mean shorter wait times and better health outcomes for recipients, while donor safety remains the top priority. People interested in becoming a living donor can learn more at blood.ca/livingdonation. In sports, the Toronto Blue Jays continue their series at Rogers Centre against the Tigers tonight. First pitch is just after 7. And Kawhi Leonard is officially a Toronto Raptor again. The Raptors and Los Angeles Clippers have agreed to a blockbuster trade that sends Leonard back to Toronto in exchange for Brandon Ingram, Grady Dick, 2 unprotected first-round picks, a first-round pick swap, and 2 second-round picks. Your Niagara weather is next.
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1: Cloudy tonight with a chance of showers and the risk of a thunderstorm, a low of 20. Wednesday, cloudy, a chance of showers, a high of 26, humidex 33. Thursday, cloudy, a chance of showers with a high of 24. And Friday, sunny with a high of 22. 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
14: Seeing a new issue on the QEW, Toronto bound approaching Fruitland Road in Hamilton. A collision there that's starting to cause quite a bit of a slowdown. The Lakeshore Road and Mellonby Avenue bridges are up. And at the border, the Peace Bridge, trucks to Canada, a 15-minute wait. 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
14: Cloudy tonight with a chance of showers and the risk of a thunderstorm, a low of 20. Wednesday, cloudy, a chance of showers, a high of 26, humidex 33. Thursday, cloudy, a chance of showers with a high of 24. And Friday, sunny with a high of 22.

Niagara's New Country 89.1. Niagara Ice Dogs kicking off the regular season in Brantford on Friday at 7 o'clock. And then the home opener on Saturday for Niagara Ice Dogs, battling the Brampton Steelheads at Meridian Center at 7 o'clock. 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

3 Afternoons. Jody Messina, I'm all right. I'm Trinette Kenny Chesney. Getting amped up for the release of his next album, Silver Sands Marina. So he'll be making a number of appearances, including stopping by The View and ESPN. He'll also be at a number of different shows, too, including CBS's Mornings, NBC's Nightly News, too. And even joining Howard Stern. September 25th, Silver Sands Marina, new release from Kenny Chesney. Here he is with Carry On, New Country Afternoons.

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Country Afternoons, The Rec Laws, Jake Owen, 11 Beers. They will be at the Canadian Country Music Awards this Sunday, and then the Hometown Heroes Tour with Dean Brody, including a stop in Toronto on September the 24th. They've also got a show playing Fest to Fall in Cambridge on September the 25th. You can visit their website, of course, for all of those show details and tickets. Shaboozy now with Cowgirl, New Country Afternoons.

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0: down to quitting time before the coffee even kicks in. 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
0: 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Niagara Bullseye Traffic.
18: On the QEW, you're finding quite a bit of afternoon volume out there. Earlier issues have cleared up. There are no collisions to report. The Lakeshore Road Bridge is unavailable. The Main Street Bridge is up. And at the border, the Peace Bridge, Trucks to Canada, a 15-minute wait. 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

Country Afternoons. Happy birthday going out to Tommy Lee Jones, turning 80 today. Oliver Stone is also 80. Tom Hardy, he's 49. Tucker Wetmore, who told you that? New Country Afternoons.

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1: Mainly cloudy tonight. Good afternoon. I'm Brandon Warby. Your 3-day pinpoint weather details coming up. Two people are facing aggravated assault charges following an alleged road rage incident in Pelham earlier this month. Police say a 64-year-old Pelham man was involved in a verbal argument with a man and woman from another vehicle on Highway 406 before the confrontation turned physical near Highway 20 and Merrittville Highway. The victim suffered significant injuries and was taken to hospital for treatment. NRPS detectives later identified two suspects and arrested a man and a woman. Both were released from custody and are scheduled to appear in court at a later date. Nearly 100 years after opening its doors, the Niagara District Airport continues to play an important role in Niagara's aviation community. The airport officially opened in September 1929 before moving to its current location in 1935. It became a key part of Canada's wartime aviation efforts, training more than 2,000 pilots during the Second World War. Today, the airport is home to a wide range of aviation activity, including Air Canada landline service, scenic flights, business and private charters, and pilot training. And with the school year back in full swing, high school students are likely thinking about their futures. A national program is encouraging more young women to explore careers in computing and technology. Wendy Powley, a retired university computer science professor, is involved with the Canadian NCWIT Aspirations in Computing Awards.
2: So this is an award program specifically for high school girls, and it's to recognize girls for aspirations and interest in computer science.
1: Powley says attracting more women to computing is important as the technology sector continues to grow. The awards recognize students in grades 9 through 12 across Canada for their achievements and interests in computing. In sports, the Toronto Blue Jays continue their series at Rogers Centre against the Tigers tonight. First pitch is just after 7. And Kawhi Leonard is officially a Toronto Raptor again. The Raptors and Los Angeles Clippers have agreed to a blockbuster trade that sends Leonard back to Toronto in exchange for Brandon Ingram, Grady Dick, 2 unprotected first-round picks, a first-round pick swap, and 2 second-round picks. Your Niagara weather is next.
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1: Cloudy tonight with a chance of showers and the risk of a thunderstorm, a low of 20. Wednesday, cloudy, a chance of showers, a high of 26, humidex 33. Thursday, cloudy, a chance of showers with a high of 24. And Friday, sunny with a high of 22. 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

0: Country Afternoons. Pretty emotional. Reba McEntire paid tribute to her longtime friend Dolly Parton at last night's Emmy Awards. She performed Dolly's Appalachian Memory. Sally Field, who was Dolly's Steel Magnolias co-star, introduced the tribute too. This is Cody Johnson with Horseback on New Country Afternoons.
1: He's a ranch hand in a pinch, man. 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
15: Finding afternoon volume slowdowns on the QEW, but there are no collisions to report. The Lakeshore Road Bridge is unavailable. The Allenburg Bridge is up, and at the border, the Peace Bridge trucks to Canada, a 25-minute wait. 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
15: Cloudy tonight with a chance of showers and the risk of a thunderstorm, a low of 20. Wednesday, cloudy, a chance of showers, a high of 26, humidex 33. Thursday, cloudy, a chance of showers with a high of 24. And Friday, sunny with a high of 22.

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0: 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Niagara Bullseye Traffic.
12: There is a collision in Welland at the roundabout at the 406. That's in the left lane. Watch out for that. It's causing some slowdowns through there. Elsewhere on the QEW, just finding afternoon volume. No other problems to report. The Lakeshore Road Bridge is up. And at the border at the Peace Bridge, Trucks to Canada, a 15-minute wait. 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
1: Mainly cloudy tonight. Good afternoon. I'm Brandon Morby. Your 3-day pinpoint weather details coming up. An inquest into the death of 26-year-old Tyson Demers will begin later this month. Demers died in hospital on October 25, 2022, after being transferred from the Niagara Detention Center. The mandatory inquest will begin September 28 at 9:30 a.m. and is expected to last 6 days, with about 5 witnesses expected to testify. Murray Siegel will preside, with Aaron Winokur serving as inquest counsel. The inquest will examine the circumstances surrounding Demers' death, and the jury may make recommendations aimed at preventing similar deaths. The proceedings will be held by video conference. The Niagara Advisory Coalition has confirmed a list of officials and mayoral candidates attending their upcoming forum on homelessness and housing. The public forum will be held Saturday morning from 9 until noon at St. George's Anglican Church in St. Catharines. The coalition says it's designed to provide residents of Niagara an opportunity to hear thoughts from current and potential future leaders about homelessness and housing issues in the community. Among those attending will be current St. Catharines Mayor Matt Sisko and current Niagara-on-the-Lake Lord Mayor Gary Zalepa, along with mayoral candidates from St. Catharines, Welland, Lincoln, Grimsby, Fort Erie, and Port Colborne. And this week is Living Donation Week, recognizing the Canadians who donate a kidney or part of their liver to help someone in need. Canadian Blood Services says more than 4,000 Canadians are currently waiting for an organ transplant, and about 250 people die each year while waiting. The campaign aims to raise awareness about living donation and encourages more people to consider becoming donors. Canadian Blood Services says living donation can mean shorter wait times and better health outcomes for recipients, while donor safety remains the top priority. People interested in becoming a living donor can learn more at blood.ca/livingdonation. In sports, the Toronto Blue Jays continue their series at Rogers Centre against the Tigers tonight. First pitch is just after 7. And Kawhi Leonard is officially a Toronto Raptor again. The Raptors and Los Angeles Clippers have agreed to a blockbuster trade that sends Leonard back to Toronto in exchange for Brandon Ingram, Grady Dick, 2 unprotected first-round picks, a first-round pick swap, and 2 second-round picks. Your Niagara weather is next.
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1: Cloudy tonight with a chance of showers and the risk of a thunderstorm, a low of 20. Wednesday, cloudy, a chance of showers, a high of 26, humidex 33. Thursday, cloudy, a chance of showers with a high of 24. And Friday, sunny with a high of 22. 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

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Tonight, First Ontario Performing Arts Centre hosting the Snowbird Concert Series, a free concert. 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All be a part of it. That's this evening at 7, First Ontario Performing Arts Centre, New Country 89.1.

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17: There was a collision at the roundabout in Welland. Looks like that has cleared up. New problems on the QEW Toronto bound. Out here, Ontario, in Mississauga, the center lane is blocked with a stalled vehicle, starting to cause a heavy backup there. The Lakeshore Road Bridge is unavailable. The Allenberg Bridge is up. And at the border, the Peace Bridge trucks to Canada, a 20-minute wait. 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
17: Cloudy tonight with a chance of showers and the risk of a thunderstorm, a low of 20. Wednesday, cloudy, a chance of showers, a high of 26, humid X 33. Thursday, cloudy, a chance of showers with a high of 24. And Friday, sunny with a high of 22.

Country Afternoons. I'm Trinette. Looking back on this day in country music, September 15th, 2005, Keith Urban kicked off his first major headlining arena tour, Alive in 05. Taylor Swift has something to celebrate. We got a tune from her and details on that coming up in the next 10 minutes on New Country Afternoons.

New Country Afternoons, Cole Swindell, Drink a Bye. Check out his newest song called Girl Dad. This is Zach John King. Get to drinking on New Country Afternoons.

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Country Afternoons, Taylor Swift, I Knew It, I Knew You, leaning back into her country music roots with the success of that song, doing interviews with country radio programs about returning to country music where her career began too. Jelly Roll, Hands Up, New Country Afternoons.

0: 2 years ago this month, New Country 89.1 was viciously attacked. Under the cover of darkness, a mysterious villain approached our transmitter and cut the lines. New Country went silent. Who did it? Why did they do it? Was it a calculated attempt to silence one of Niagara's most powerful voices? Was it sabotage? A rival with a pair of bolt cutters and dangerously strong opinions about our music? Or was it just some guy trying to steal copper? We may never know. The perpetrator was never caught. And somewhere out there, they may still be listening. New Country 89.1. We remember, mostly because it cost us money.
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5: Ongoing issues on the QEW, Toronto bound at here, Ontario and Mississauga. There's a stalled vehicle in the center lane that's causing quite a bit of a slowdown. At the canal bridges, the Lakeshore Road Bridge is unavailable, and at the border, the Peace Bridge, trucks to Canada, a 25-minute wait. 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

Country Afternoons. I'm Trinette. Time for me to head home. I'll be back again tomorrow, though. Lots of great country music in the meantime. And remember, you can listen to us anywhere on iHeartRadio as well. Kenny Chesney's Carry On, New Country Afternoons.

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2: Cloudy tonight with a chance of showers and the risk of a thunderstorm, a low of 20. Wednesday, cloudy, a chance of showers, a high of 26, humidex 33. Thursday, cloudy, a chance of showers with a high of 24. And Friday, sunny with a high of 22.

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